Diabetes among Texans is growing at an alarming rate, and it's forecasted that by the year 2040, more than 7.5 million Texans will have diabetes. 2.2 million are now battling their condition due to the obesity rate that has tripled among young adults in the last 10 years. Texas is now leading the nation in the rate of diabetes among the Hispanic population. Discover more information about diabetes in Texas and let's make a change among Tejanos. Visit www.tejanosfordiabetes.com and stand by me in this battle for diabetes. Juntos podemos.

Ladies and gentlemen, we back at it. AJ Castillo and Chingo Flynn. Now we gonna do right here, I need all the ladies to the dance floor.

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1: Mexico,
0: El Mexicano. 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
1: Dame un beso de nuestro amor.
0: And European and Germans influenced all of our music and all of our instruments. Migrant field workers traveled throughout the United States. Traveling musicians followed and performed at sundown.

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1: Tejano Magic. The show that Robert Sivas. Keeping it real. Keeping it Tejano. Representando la música Tejana. El show de Robert Sivas.

Good morning, and buenos días para todos. You're right here on Town of Magic on Robert Silva's KBWE 91.9 FM. Ya, otra vez, ya llegamos at the middle of the week. Ahora es Wednesday, hump day, Wednesday. Wow. And son las 10:04 a.m. de la mañana, and it is June 10th, 2026. Almost the middle of the month. 5 more days will be the middle of the month. El número aquí es error code 208-678-2280, 678-2280, dedications and requests. Make sure que hablen porque temprano, porque a veces, you know, I get busy and I can get your dedications out. Saludos out there también para Lucy Medina, I love Lucy. También para saludos para todos aquí en Burley area right here. We're down here in downtown Burley, Idaho, broadcasting live. Solo que saludos para todos aquí en Burley. Y ya viene Father's Day. You guys ready? ¿Están listos? Porque Father's Day is in about 10 days. Por ahí. Solo que make sure and get all your gifts ready. Porque you gotta get them out to your dad. Y también, since it's Father's Day month, si quieren también, call in for a dedication for your dad también. And let's get it started without further ado. Pero primero, you know what? Let's take a quick look at the weather. Ahorita está about 55 degrees. Pero dice que it feels like 51. Also, también more wind. Cada día parece que it's windy, huh? Wow. There's a wind advisory comenzando from right now hasta las 9 de la noche. Wind advisory. Also, también, let me see. It's going to be sunshine just about todo el día. And then, where did I see that? Yep, sunny and hardly no clouds ahora. Pero it will be windy. And sunset is a las 9:12 today. Mañana for Thursday, sunny skies, high 76, lows 42. Luego el viernes, highs 85, lows 51. And that is the forecast for today and the rest of the week. All right, let's get started. Vamos a comenzar con algo de, let's go with this one. Esta se llama Mi Amor by Grupo Explosión.

Alrighty, then that was una canción by Tex-Mex Cadillacs, and son las 10:25 a.m. de la mañana, and the phones are ringing. Alright, let's go. This one right here, esta canción is going out to my Lori by Texas Latino, se llama Como en tus brazos.

All right, ya llegamos at the top of the hour. Ya son las 11. 1 hour down, 1 left to go. This is Tejano Magic with Robert Silvas, KBWE 91.9 FM, Voz Latina, your community radio station right here in Burley, Idaho. And the day's looking up, ¿verdad? It's nice and sunny out there. Nomás que that wind todavía, it's picking up a little bit. Saludos out there to la familia Valles. And we're going to send a shout out there to all the hardworking people out there, men and women. También a shout out there to my daughter Maria Cruz, my grandsons Draven and Daxton. And let's, since we're at the top of the hour, it's time to take a look at the calendar. Como cada mañana que estoy aquí. And don't forget tampoco que Damián ya regresó. And tomorrow is Throwback Thursday with the live DJ. So look and make sure and tune in to that. All right, and the calendar. Food, holidays, and national days. Ahora es National Day, Iced Tea Day. A popular food holiday celebrating the refreshing brewed iced beverage. I know in mi familia, we all like tea. So lo que I'm making tea here and there once in a while, and especially my grandson, Draven. It's just about todo lo que toma nomás, puro iced tea. So lo que, it's always good to have a tea, fresh iced tea. También, you know, you can make tea of all different kinds of herbs. You know, then some herbs have good medicinal properties, medicinal. They're good for certain things. So look, it's always good to try on different tea once in a while. And cold or warm. Also, también ahora es National Black Cow Day, dedicated to a classic root beer float or root beer and vanilla ice cream. And let me see.

is National Ballpoint Pen Day. Commemorates the 1943 patent filing for the ballpoint pen. Pero en a health and lifestyle observance, it's a PTSD Awareness Month. Observed through June to increase understanding, reduce stigma, and improve access to care for trauma sufferers. También Action Anxiety Day and Talk Slow Day. Eso es para promote mental well-being by practicing deep breaths. Take a deep breath now and then. You know, sometimes, you know, something's going on in your life, or even, you know, something gets you upset or something. It's always good to stop and just have a couple of breaths, deep breaths, in and out, 3 times or so, just to calm you down. Pero reducing anxiety and slowing down your communication. And today is a National Bed Bug Prevention Day. Encourages checking your home for unwanted pests. Solo cuando dicen good night, don't let the bed bugs bite. Sometimes they mean it, because you got to be careful with those bed bugs. Also, también recognizing Alcoholic Anonymous Founders Day. Was founded in 1935. Marks the historical anniversary of the founding of AA. Also, también major cultural weeks. And this month, todo el month, is Pride Month. The global recognition of LGBTQI and history of rights. And National Fishing and Boating Week, running through the 14th. Promoting outdoor recreation. Always good to go out there to get some fishing and boating. I believe I was talking to my daughter yesterday. Me estaba diciendo que there's going to be a free day for fishing. So, look, if you don't have your fishing license, you can on that day you can go on and fish for free and everybody. And I'm not sure what date it is, but make sure and check it out and look it up. I'm pretty sure it's sometime coming up también. And let me see what else is in the calendar this. Famous. I don't know some of these. Some of these people, pero también they have a quote of the day. I guess it's different quotes. Herbs are the friend of the physician and the pride of cooks. That's a una quote for today. And healthy habit for the day, a tip of the day, is healthy grocery shopping. Dicen que when you go grocery shopping, don't go shopping when you're hungry, because cuando vas a la tienda, you know, everything se te antoja or something else looks great, so look at you end up putting more in your basket than you intentionally went to go get. So look, make sure and don't go shopping when you're hungry. So eat before, I guess, así no, so you won't spend too much in the store. And let me see what else I thought I've seen here. And this day in history, 1977, Apple computer puts its first Apple II computer on sale. And I guess that's about it in the calendar for today. There you have it for June 10th, 2026. And we're going to keep it rolling with some more music dedications and requests. We got una canción que me pidieron, pero I'm going to put this one first, y luego sigue la canción esa. We're going to go con una canción de Tejano Outlaw Band, not to be confused con Tejano Outlaw de Cabo Napa. This one's a different band. This one's from Texas. Check it out.

That was una canción right there by El Vidal con No Lo Pienses Más. And it is 11:39 a.m. on this Wednesday morning hump day. Tenemos una dedication from the famous Jerry Valle. Good morning, Jerry. La canción se llama Como la Flor by Selena, and it's going up a toda la familia de Jerry, la familia Valle, Bautista, Guadarrama, Gerber, and Silvas.

And that was Selena, Como la Flor, dedicated by the famous Jerry. Right? And I know que a lot of people are saying to the correct pronunciation for the name of Selena is Selena, but us Tejanos, we know her as Selena, so we call her anything for Selena. All right, a shout out there to everybody checking us out on TuneIn Radio, on the, y también on the airwaves, on the FM dial. Then also a dedication by Sandy Baez going out to her honey Alfonso. And he said, I love him and miss him very much. La canción se llama A Tu Lado Soy Feliz by Lucky Joe.

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And that was Tejano Highway 281. It is time to close it out. Una canción from Eternidad. Lo que yo sí veo, the last song of the show.

And that's it. My time is up. Se acabó. Pero saludos para todos que me hablaron and just for your comments. Gracias. And también a shout out there to the famous Jerry Vai, que era una canción. También a shout out there to Sandy Baez. Also, you better check us out on TuneIn Radio, especially my daughter Maria Cruz. And I'll be back otra vez on Friday. A double shot of Tejano Magic in la mañana, in the evening, 6 p.m. to 8 p.m. en la tarde, y luego en la mañana, from 10 to 12, como siempre. Pero ahorita viene Ramón Espinosa, la famosísima Nina, after me, and Damian's back for Throwback Thursday mañana, same time, same place, 10 to 12. You guys have a good day, take care of yourselves and each other, and I'll see you otra vez el viernes.

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